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I'm Amy, hanging out, bringing you all your happy favorites, like this one from Steeler's Wheel. 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
0: 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That's a great place to have faith, is right here on the weekend, right? Happy Radio 92.5. My name is Amy. Thanks so much for being here with me. I've got another long set of happy favorites planned out for you with Higher Love from Steve Winwood. Getting you started next.
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Did I mention about the Moo Moo and Margaritas? I may have already mentioned it, but that's going to happen on Wednesday. Moo Moo and Margaritas in downtown Edna. So get your favorite Moo Moo on, pick your favorite color. 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

0: Vibrance in Wharton is having a back-to-school event at the Civic Center. 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Lots of fun. 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

0: Queens, Fat Bottom Girls. Never had that problem. I was always top heavy. Anyway, what's going on with you? It's Happy Radio 92.5. Amy here. Did I mention about our digital app yet? All right, well, go to the Play Stores and type in Bay and Beyond. You can take Happy Radio 92.5 wherever it is that you travel. And the good news is you'll get access to the rest of the stations that we have here on the building also. Coming up next, another long set of happy favorites that will include Rod Stewart and Green Day.
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Q5. 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

Well, we're headed back a ways for that one. Addicted to Love from Robert Palmer. It's Happy Radio 92.5. I can't believe that I'm playing things that were super popular before I was even behind the mic, but that's because the legends never die. We make it happy for you with Billy Joel's

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3: 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About being on the road. It's called Turn the Page. Yeah.
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92.5. Excellent weekend. Yeah, I'm excited that it's the weekend, right? We're halfway through the summer. Can you believe we're about 47 days away from Labor Day weekend? That's another long holiday weekend that you can look forward to. Steve Perry and O'Sherry is on Happy Radio 92.5. 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
3: Here is a U.S. news update, together with sports and business news. Two United States troops have been killed, and one is missing following an Iranian attack in Jordan. The strikes mark a significant escalation in hostilities between the two nations this week. Tehran targeted American military facilities across the Gulf region. The incident occurred just 1 hour ago. England held off France in a thrilling contest to secure third place at the Men's World Cup. Kylian Mbappé broke Lionel Messi's World Cup goals record during the match. Meanwhile, at the Open Championship, Sam Burns holds the lead with Ryan Fox and Kim Min-kyu 2 shots back heading into the final round at Royal Birkdale. Apple briefly became the world's most valuable company on Friday, overtaking Nvidia as doubts grow over artificial intelligence investment returns. The iPhone maker's stock surged, pushing its market value past Nvidia's for a short time. The shift comes as investors question the sustainability of massive spending on artificial intelligence technology, with some analysts warning of potential overvaluation in the sector. Apple's resurgence reflects its diversified revenue streams beyond artificial

0: be a champion, you might want to join in the fun with the Elks Lodge in El Campo as they present their 42 Dominoes tournament that's happening on Thursday at 6 o'clock, a $25 entry fee for five games and a free meal prize payout for first and second places. Elks Lodge is located at 3030 North Mechanic in El Campo. It sounds like a lot of fun.
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0: Well, it's pretty black and white for the Bay City VFW post located on North Highway 60. 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

0: hope you're having a great weekend. Thanks so much for making Happy Radio 92.5 a part of it. Make sure to stick around. I've got another long set of those happy favorites planned out for you with Huey Lewis in the news, and I'll get you started with the Stray Cats.
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0: 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How are you? Things going well this weekend? Excellent. Thanks a lot for making me a part of it. Don't go anywhere. 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

0: family table at the Open Table Church is open to the public, and that happens every Tuesday night at 6 o'clock in the old KC Hall in Edna. There's going to be a potluck meal on that day and Bible study. They're currently in the book of James. Everybody is welcome, all ages, all denominations, and all backgrounds.
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0: 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It's Happy Radio 92.5. My name is Amy, getting ready to launch you into another long set of these happy favorites. Roxette will be in there. And John Cougar, too. Hang on.
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Happy Radio 92.5. Back your way tomorrow night, 7 o'clock. Join me then. I hope you have a great rest of your Saturday night, 7 o'clock. Join me then. I hope you have a great rest of

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5: Here is a U.S. news update, together with sports and business news. Andrew Tate and his brother have been arrested in the United States after additional charges were filed against them in the United Kingdom. The Crown Prosecution Service has requested their extradition from the U.S. The brother's lawyer maintains they are innocent. England secured third place in the World Cup with a thrilling victory over France. Bukayo Saka earned a 9 out of 10 player rating for his standout performance. Elsewhere, Kylian Mbappe broke Lionel Messi's record for most World Cup goals, while the Boston Red Sox extended their winning streak to 12 games with a 4-run rally against the Tampa Bay Rays. Apple briefly overtook Nvidia as the world's most valuable company, a shift driven by growing doubts over massive investments in artificial intelligence. The milestone was short-lived, as Apple's lead did not hold. The moment highlights a volatile market where investors are reassessing the high costs and returns of AI spending, impacting major technology stocks.

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4: Here is a U.S. news update, together with sports and business news. Andrew Tate and his brother have been arrested in the United States after additional charges were filed against them in the United Kingdom. The Crown Prosecution Service has formally requested their extradition from the U.S. Their lawyer maintains that they are innocent. Rodri, playing at his Ballon d'Or winning best, has propelled Spain into the World Cup final. England secured a thrilling victory over France in the third place match, a contest described as a game for the ages. Kylian Mbappe also made history by breaking Lionel Messi's record for most World Cup goals. The final match is set to be a major event. Apple briefly surpassed Nvidia as the most valuable company in the world on Friday, July 17th, amid growing doubts about artificial intelligence investment. The shift marks a significant moment in the technology sector as investors reassess the high valuations of major chipmakers and tech giants. Apple's stock climbed, overtaking its rival, though the lead was short-lived. The development comes as a broader sell-off in chip stocks deepened, with the Nasdaq composite falling sharply alongside declines in other major indexes.

0: happy.
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4: Here is a U.S. news update, together with sports and business news. The Tate brothers have been arrested in the United States as further charges in the United Kingdom bring the total to 59. The Crown Prosecution Service has requested their extradition from the U.S., while their lawyer maintains they are innocent. Back to his Ballon d'Or winning best, Rodri has powered Spain to the World Cup final. England held off France in a thriller for the ages, while Kylian Mbappe broke Lionel Messi's World Cup goals record. Elsewhere, the Boston Red Sox winning streak reached 12 games after a 4-run rally against the Tampa Bay Rays. Apple briefly overtook Nvidia as the world's most valuable company on Friday, July 17th, amid growing doubts about artificial intelligence investment returns. The milestone was short-lived as concerns over chipmaker sell-offs deepened across the NASDAQ and S&P 500. The event underscores market volatility, with major technology stocks facing intense pressure from investors questioning the sustainability of artificial intelligence spending.
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0: Pedro Frampton comes alive. Baby, I Love Your Way on Happy Radio 92.5 and Smokey here Sunday morning with the music. We've got Journey, we've got Hall & Oates. Kenny Loggins coming up next.
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0: 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It's a green day here in South Texas. That means everything on go today. 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

0: Guitar Lessons from Brian Adams on Happy Radio 92.5. Good Sunday morning. Smokey Rivers here with this important announcement. Slip into your favorite Moo Moo and get ready for a laid-back evening. It's Moo Moos and Margaritas this Wednesday in downtown Edna. There's music, games, prizes, and margaritas from 6 to 8 p.m. That's this Wednesday in downtown Edna.
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0: 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It's Modern English. And I'm Elt with you and Smokey here, melting in the music with the Steve Miller Band. Michael Jackson and Queen coming up next.
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0: 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Smokey here and our South Texas Houston Astros trying to eke out a win this weekend over the Baltimore Orioles in Daikin Park again today. You know, I get the feeling the Astros have thrown the towel in on the season. What do you think?
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0: 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Smokey Rivers here with this important reminder. Coming up Thursday, you can make your own rock necklaces at the Sweeney Community Library. It's an event geared toward kids between the ages of 6 and 11. Starts at 2 in the afternoon this Thursday. It's absolutely free. The library's at 205 West Ashley Wilson in Sweeney.
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0: Bruno De Niro. It's Eddie Money on Happy Radio 92.5. And Smokey here on Sunday morning with arresting music on the way from the police. Bob Seger and Brian Adams coming up next.
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0: Reed in Texas. Don Henley on Happy Radio 92.5. Smokey here with this reminder. The Elks Lodge in El Campo presents their 42 Dominoes Tournament. It's coming up Thursday, 6 in the evening. $25 gets you in. And that gets 5 games and a free meal. A prize payout for first and second places. The Elks Lodge in El Campo is at 3030 North Mechanic, right there in El Campo.
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4: The news this hour is brought to you by Transport Boats of Palaches, commercial and sportline fishing boats, home of the soft dry ride since 1982. Here is a U.S. news update, together with sports and business news. An 82-year-old grandmother named Anita LeBrun has successfully campaigned for a law change allowing alcohol to be served in care homes without a license. She is celebrating the reform, which now enables residents to enjoy a happy hour. The change came into effect on Sunday, July 19, 2026. Back to his Ballon d'Or winning best, Rodri has powered Spain to the World Cup final. The midfielder's dominant performances have been key to Spain's success as they prepare to face Argentina for the championship. Apple briefly overtook Nvidia as the world's most valuable company on Friday, July 17, before giving back those gains. The shift came as doubts grow over massive spending on artificial intelligence infrastructure. Nvidia had recently claimed the top spot amid a surge in demand for its AI chips. Analysts are now questioning whether the high valuations for technology companies tied to AI can be sustained, leading to a broader sell-off in chipmaker stocks. Our thanks again to Transport Boats for bringing us the news this hour.
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0: 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From Lenny Kravitz, we got Twisted Sister coming up for you, and Madonna is next.
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Mainly sunny, high around 93 this afternoon. 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

0: Paula Abdul may have lost her seat on American Idol, but we're saving a space for her here at Happy Radio 92.5. Smokey here with an important announcement. There's going to be a blood drive this coming Friday, the 24th, at Krennic Insurance. 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

0: 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Smokey Rivers here, keeping it happy with Bill Medley and Jennifer Warnes, Phil Collins and Van Morrison coming up next.
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0: Billy Joel to me on Happy Radio 92.5. Smoky Rivers here with this reminder. The Scoop and More is hosting their first Cars and Coffee and Family Day and Car Show. Coming up this coming Saturday, they're going to have amazing cars, amazing trucks, matcha, coffee, their famous Sunday bar, fun specialty drinks, face painting, local vendors, and a whole bunch more. To enter the car show, it just cost you $15 and you could win $100 plus a certificate for first place. It all goes down this coming Saturday at the Palacios Railroad Park starting at 10 a.m.
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4: 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Here's Tina Turner.

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0: just a little old rock and roll band from Texas, ZZ Top, on Happy Radio 92.5. Our Astros trying to snap back. They dropped the first two of this three-game series to the Baltimore Orioles. They're going to try it again today. First pitch, 1:10, Daikin Park.
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0: They're throwing me out of the studio. I got to go home. We're done for the day. More music all day long on Happy Radio. Keep it on. Make it feel good. And I'll talk to you next Sunday morning. 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
4: The Tate brothers have been arrested in the United States, and the Crown Prosecution Service has requested their extradition. Further charges in the United Kingdom bring the total against them to 59. Their lawyer maintains they are innocent. Boxer Ringo Rapp, age 26, has died following a bicycle accident in Texas. He sustained injuries in the crash and was pronounced dead at the scene. Rapp was a professional boxer. The accident is under investigation by local authorities. In a dramatic shift on Friday, Apple briefly surpassed Nvidia to become the world's most valuable company. The move comes as investors grow increasingly skeptical about the vast sums being poured into artificial intelligence infrastructure. Apple's stock rose, pushing its market value past $3.5 trillion, while Nvidia's shares fell. The change in leadership underscores growing doubts on Wall Street about the return on investment from major AI spending. Our thanks again to United Ag for bringing us the news this hour.

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Hey, it's the Paul and Y'all Show. Checking in. How's your mom and them? Hey, listen, I'm going to hang out till 6 o'clock and play the best songs I can put my hands on, if that's okay with you. We have some things to celebrate today, Sunday, July 19th, National Ice Cream Day and National Daiquiri Day. And after we celebrate those, I think we can just punt on all the rest of the celebrations. All right, fine. It's International Karaoke Day today. There you go. Celebrate. It's Happy Radio. 92.5.

0: best video ever. There's never been a better video. Do you remember when that came out? Like, if you're kind of old like me, in 1985 when MTV was brand new, that was the video. And that was, what a great song. And we play a lot of songs like that here at Happy Radio 92.5 as we try to celebrate National Ice Cream Day, Daiquiri Day, and Karaoke Day. I don't know how we're going to get it all done here on the Golden Gulf Coast.
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0: 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It's the Paul and Y'all Show. 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

0: Don't look, Ethel. It's Naked Eyes. Always something there to remind me. Hi, I'm Paul. This is the Paul and Y'all Show. And we appreciate you listening, Bay City and beyond. 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

You're the reason we do it. You're the inspiration, Golden Gulf Coast. Here's Chicago on the Paul and Y'all Show on Happy Radio 92.5. 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

0: All right, everybody, anywhere near Wharton, I got something. Listen up. Join Vibrance for their back-to-school bash. It's going to happen Wednesday. Can you believe we're already? Yeah, it's happened. Summer. Wow. Okay, join us for an afternoon of fun, community support, and free resources for local students and families. There's going to be health screenings and free frozen treats. Okay, I'm in. And games and activities and more. And the fun is going to run from 2 until 6 p.m. on Wednesday.
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Sometimes you need somebody to wake you up out of that dream, no matter how sweet it is, for an amazing Monday. And that's just exactly what Murphy, Sam, and Jody plan to do here tomorrow morning on Happy

0: Blink 182 on Happy Radio 92.5. It's the Paul and Y'all show. That's All the Small Things. And I was thinking and then started making a little list of seven things that I think are small things, or to some people maybe not small, that make it amazing living on the Golden Gulf Coast. Okay, you ready? Fresh seafood that didn't travel halfway across the country, number one. Number two, winter days when the rest of America is scraping ice. We're not. Number three, being close enough to the beach for a spontaneous afternoon trip is very nice, isn't it? Number four, Gulf breezes that show up just when the heat gets serious. Yes, thank you for the breeze. Sunsets that look especially good over rice fields, bays, and open pasture. I've lost count. Let's do two more. Fishing spots that locals know and don't necessarily advertise. I think this is a bonus one. I think I've actually jotted eight things down here. Flip-flops being acceptable footwear most of the year. Small things about living on the Golden Gulf Coast, right?
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0: dance. Or at the very least, hang out until 6 with me here on the Paul and Y'all Show. I appreciate you listening. We do. The whole happy family. Appreciate you being here.
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You got to decide what kind of person you're going to be. 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

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Hello, it's the Paul and Y'all Show. You're here. I'm happy. Thanks. It wouldn't be the same without you. You know that, right? MJ is on Q102.

0: John Waite is not missing you. Although he does spend the entire song, what I think he's arguing with himself. 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One of the most convincing lies ever sung in a pop song. I ain't missing you at all. It's the Paul and Y'all Show here on Happy Radio 92.5 for the Golden Gulf Coast. 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

0: Downtown Edna, we're burning for you and can't wait to see you Wednesday night. You can slip into your favorite moo moo and get ready for a laid-back evening. I don't know who came up with this, but I like them. 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

0: Boston on Happy Radio 92.5 High. I'm Paul. And from Gilmer, Texas, Don, that's up north of Longview just a little bit. Don Henley is going to bless us next with All She Wants to Do Is Dance and Simple Minds and Aerosmith too. Hopefully going to make you happy this Sunday afternoon on Happy Radio.
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3: The World Cup final has kicked off with a star-studded opening ceremony. The celebrity lineup will continue at halftime with performances by Madonna, Justin Bieber, Shakira, and BTS. Conor McGregor has confirmed he suffered damage to his anterior cruciate ligament and meniscus and is now targeting a return to competition in 2027. The fighter's camp provided the update on his injuries, putting any immediate comeback on hold as he focuses on rehabilitation. In a dramatic market shift on Friday, Apple briefly surpassed Nvidia to become the world's most valuable company. The move comes as growing doubts swirl around the profitability of massive investments in artificial intelligence. Apple's stock rose more than 1%, pushing its market value to approximately $3.6 trillion. Nvidia had held the top spot since early June after its own explosive AI-driven growth. The swap highlights increasing investor skepticism about the sustainability of the AI spending boom. Our thanks again to Transport Boats for bringing us the news this hour.
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We're already talking about back to school, already beginning to think about Labor Day. How did this summer go by so... What? Summer over? I'm not ready for this. It's Holiday, Madonna at Happy Radio.

0: Hey, hey, hey, Matagor de Bay, thank you for being here. 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

National Daiquiri Day today, so maybe it's margaritas, maybe it's daiquiris. Depending on what's in that thing, it might bite. There's Def Leppard on Happy Radio.

0: We built this city by the bay. 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

0: beautiful song from Mr. Happy Radio 92.5. 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

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I am Paul with the Paul and Y'all Show. That's all about us here on the Golden Gulf Coast.

0: Happy Radio 92.5. It's the Paul and Y'all show, and the Scoop and More is hosting their first Cars and Coffee Family Day and Car Show coming up Saturday. They're going to have, so 6 days away, they'll have amazing cars and trucks, matcha and coffee. Have you had the matcha yet? Famous Sunday bar, fun specialty drinks, face painting, local vendors, so much more. To enter the car show is only $15, and the prizes include $100 and a certificate for first place. It all goes down at the Palacios Railroad Park in Palacios, and it starts at 10 a.m. on Saturday.
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from 1983. This is my favorite Cyndi Lauper song. No offense to any of her other amazing songs. Girls Just Want to Have Fun, I Drove All Night. But time after time, I love it. And it's on Happy.

0: 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This is the Paul and Y'all Show with Genesis. That's All, set to play next for you if you happen to be in Sugar Valley.
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This is Paul with the Paul and Y'all Show. Cleats and Crowns is happening at Black Cat Memorial Stadium in Bay City this Saturday. It'll start at 4:30, and there's going to be vendors and burgers by 7th Street Boss Cookers and tours. And it's going to be a lot of fun. Cost is $45. Oh, tours and tackling, by the way. So let's get ready for Cleats and Crowns at Black Cat Memorial Stadium.

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Barracuda. Here's Hart on the Paul and Y'all show on Happy Radio 92.5.

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We are so grateful for our freedom. And George Michael is here to sing about it on Happy Radio.

0: you all afternoon long. Coming up Saturday at the Party in the Park, it's the end of summer bash already. I'm okay. At the Sanford Community Center there on 8th Street in Palacios. DJ, giveaways, bubbles, food, and fun. 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

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We are happy you're here.

0: Just playing on Happy Radio 92.5, and there's a lot of great songs where that came from. Do you know the song that the Spin Doctors sang? Two Princes. That's pretty much the one from Spin Doctors. I've got it set next with Foreigner and Duran Duran. It's going to be good. Keep it here on Happy Radio 92.5 for your Sunday afternoon.
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Radio, 92.5, The Paul and Y'all Show. You've been hanging out with me this afternoon, and I really do appreciate it. Thank you for being here. If you have a moment, would you send up a prayer for our first responders and our military tonight? And when you see them, both our first responders and our military, if you would tell them thank you for your service, look them in the eye and let them know you mean it. It would mean a lot.

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Paul and y'all show getting out of the way for more of the best songs you ever heard in your life. Murphy, Sam, and Jody will wake you up tomorrow morning to get you going here on Happy. Have a great Sunday evening.

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5: Here is a U.S. news update, together with sports and business news. Health officials have identified the source of a cyclosporiasis outbreak in the United States, which has caused explosive diarrhea. The U.S. Food and Drug Administration confirmed that iceberg lettuce supplied by Taylor Farms and sold at Taco Bell and Walmart locations was responsible. Approximately 1,745 people across five states were infected by the parasite. Taco Bell has since removed lettuce from its menu across the country, as authorities continue to monitor the situation. Fox birdied the difficult 18th hole to pass Young and win the Open Championship, describing the victory as surreal. In other sports news, Paige Buchers scored 25 points for the Wings before exiting after a collision. The Boston Red Sox tied their second-longest winning streak with lucky 13 victories. Atlanta Hawks guard DeJounte Dort was traded to the Hawks, and Zachary Risacher went to the Mavericks in a three-team deal. Apple briefly became the world's most valuable company, overtaking Nvidia on Friday as doubts grow over artificial intelligence investment. The tech giant's stock market value surpassed Nvidia's, marking a shift in investor sentiment. The move comes amid broader market volatility, with technology stocks facing pressure from concerns about AI spending. Analysts are questioning whether the massive investments in AI will yield expected

0: it returns. Apple's surge was temporary, but it highlights the fierce competition among the Magnificent Seven tech companies.
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3: Good evening. We are very pleased to now bring you today's sermon from the First Baptist Church in Bay City. Every Sunday, the church gives you three ways to hear their sermon. Of course, you can go in person to their service starting at 10:30 a.m. All are most welcome. Secondly, the complete service is live streamed on YouTube. That, of course, also starts at 10:30 a.m. Thirdly, if that time isn't convenient for you, we present you with the sermon itself, usually given by Pastor Mike Zimmerman. This is deliberately played at 6 p.m. to give you a different alternate time to hear his wisdom. Sermons usually last about 35 minutes, and we'll return to our normal programming after it has finished. We hope you find Pastor Mike's wisdom helpful.
4: Thank you again, praise team. Good to see Jordan made it back, and her sponsors and all the children from Century Kid. Appreciate the sponsors that went, the time spent with those young people. Pray that God will use all that took place there. If you are a guest with us today, I want to say that I'm speaking very specifically today to where we are as a church, but because the Bible is used, you can use something God will give you, how God works, what's on his heart, things like that. So I want to begin on a practical way how you can help me with something. And that is books, a piece of equipment I need to get rid of to make room to make an office at home, and then some Bibles. First of all, books. Sometime next week, for the next 2 or 3 weeks, in the Welcome Center, I'm going to put out books that I think you would like. And I'm not just going to put anything out there. I think you know I take books very seriously. And I will put books over there that I think you might like to have. So that'll be in the Welcome Center. Sometime this week, for next couple of weeks. Then, I need to get rid of that. Oh, somehow I didn't get them all. Just got one, that's fine. Recumbent bike. It's now in the gym. And if you would like that, or you know someone, that would help. Now, over here, very important to me. These are Bibles that I cannot keep. And there's a lot of them. Study Bibles, different translations. There's two or three very expensive, and I know that. And you will find in some of those inscription where somebody may have given it to me. Well, there comes a time, and one of the things I've struggled with is that, you know, somebody could give me a book 20 years ago or a set of books. I've used them. Now they need to move on. I'm not discounting them. I don't mean price. I'm not discounting them. It's time to let go of them. So those are Bibles I would love for you. It would mean a lot to me for you to take one. So they'll be there. If they're not gone by next week, we'll have a blue light special. We'll figure something out. Things are moving quickly. First Baptist Church is now officially in a transition period that we've been anticipating for several months. Of course, I've been anticipating this transition for several months, Julia and I. But here's how life works. The reality doesn't set in until actual decisions are made and actual dates are set. For example, I have known for several months that I have to do something about the books in my office. Exactly 50 years of book collecting. I was going to bring up the first book I ever bought. I was a youth sponsor, try to believe that. Rosenberg, we went to the Youth Evangelism Conference. Our brand new preacher wanted us to see the seminary. And I went to the bookstore, bought a book on preaching, and it is very, very special to me. 50 years of book collecting. Well, I've known this for months. But the truth is, I've been piddling and lollygagging, moving a couple of books here and a couple of books there. Well, a few weeks ago when the search committee were not actively talking to anyone, I announced August 30th as my last Sunday. And I walked into my office after that and I was struck with all of a sudden how urgent the book project became, how overwhelming it was, simply because a date was set. Consequently, I've been doing a lot. I've got a lot done with my books. Urgency. Same principle is at play for all of us this morning. This moment has been anticipated, but now that the decision on a new pastor has been made and the date for his arrival has been set, the transition is now very real. And with my 36 years of knowing you and you knowing me, I'd like to help with that. First of all, I want to clarify some dates that are being thrown at you. I just did a couple of them right there. So you're not confused by dates, so that you will hear the message today from God's Word. I've already mentioned August 30th was a date I had announced a few weeks ago as my last Sunday. Then things began to happen as we've been praying. And Dr. Motes was introduced to the search committee. Knowing they were serious about Dr. Motes, I communicated my willingness to move my exit date up to whatever would work best. So on Sunday night, June 28th, the committee came to a decision to invite Dr. Motes to come in view of a call. Incidentally, that's a Baptist phrase, in view of a call, in case you were wondering. They called me that night, and August 16th became the new date. So that's where we are. August 16th, my last Sunday. From that moment of that phone call, I proceeded in my role as the pastor, and I came to a firm conviction concerning the next few weeks. I felt led to approach the next five Sundays this way. I'm preaching today, and I'm going to preach my last Sunday, August 16th. I have a firm conviction about today's message, and I have a firm conviction about the last one. But I've arranged for the other three Sundays for others to preach. One is Barry Barnett. He's the director of our association. Robert Lopez, one of ours. And Chad Shapiro, he was here a year ago. He's our regional representative from our state denomination, Texas Baptist. It is my hope that today's message will make sense of that schedule, because you may have an opinion on the validity of that schedule, and I understand that. I keep using the word transition. That's because 35 days from right now at 10:30, Dr. Gary Motes will be standing behind this pulpit, and a new season will begin. 35 days. Now, before I go any further, I want to express my appreciation and lead you to express yours to the search committee. I worried, that's one of my gifts, when a search committee was needed, because I'm going to be super blunt. I'm so used to people saying no to really big things. Honestly, because they know what they're being asked to do. And I thought, man, who's going to say yes? So I want to express my appreciation to them. They've been working since November. They got elected November the 2nd. They've been sharing their thoughts with one another. Well, they've been meeting and meeting and meeting and meeting, sharing their thoughts with one another, learning how to see what the others are thinking. And then it all came together for them. And here's what, some of you are not longtime Baptists. There's so many ways to do what we just did. There's so many ways to do it. We do it this way. We ask a group of people to go behind closed doors and have the burden and responsibility to seek God's will among them. And you might say, well, what about us? It's called trust and prayer. And so they work and they come together on someone, then they come to us. That's how we do it. Terry Farah, Doug Mathis, Samantha Hudgens, Kevin Lawrence, Helen Brown, Gary Parkey. Would y'all stand a moment? Stand where you are. And Farah Ashcraft, I have her right here. She's up there. Farah, everyone stand. Give them a hand. And now their spouses, y'all clap. Thank y'all. First of all, listen to Psalm 90 and think about the word transition. Not all of Psalm 90. Lord, you've been our dwelling place in all generations. For 1,000 years in your sight are like yesterday when it is past, and like a watch in the night. The days of our lives compared to his are 70 years And if by reason of strength they are 80 years. As a result of those thoughts about time and transition, teach us to number our days. Why? So we can have wisdom about those days. I'm going to say something again about the 35 days. We need to count those days. We live in time, and we need wisdom in regards to that. Let's bow together for prayer. Lord, I thank you for what you are doing among us. We acknowledge your sovereign, perfect will. We recognize you have chosen to allow us to be part of how you do things. As I've already said, they do things a little different down the street in another church. But you can take all things and work them together for good, because you want us to be your servants and trust you. So we thank you for what you're doing. And I pray that today, the 35 days would begin, all of us would begin today with these thoughts in mind from the book of Joshua. We pray in Jesus' name, amen. So if you would turn to Joshua 1, or you have it in your sheet, on your sheet.

0: Before I start reading, I'm not Moses and I'm not dead. I know that. So, after the death of Moses, the servant of the Lord, it came to pass that the Lord spoke to Joshua, the son of Nun, Moses' assistant, saying, Moses, my servant, is dead. Now therefore arise, go over this Jordan, you and all this people, to the land which I'm giving to them, the children of Israel. Every place that the sole of your foot will tread upon, I have given you, as I said to Moses. From the wilderness and this Lebanon, as far as the great river, the river Euphrates, all the land of the Hittites, and to the great sea toward the going down of the sun shall be your territory. No man shall be able to stand before you all the days of your life. As I was with Moses, so I will be with you. I will not leave you nor forsake you. Be strong and of good courage, for to this people you shall divide as an inheritance the land which I swore to their fathers to give them. Only be strong and very courageous, that you may observe to do according to all the law which Moses my servant commanded you. Do not turn from it to the right hand or to the left, that you may prosper wherever you go. Joshua chapter 3, verses 1 through 5. I got to tell you this. I preached this text April the 29th, 1990, right here. That's the day I was introduced. Then Joshua rose early in the morning, and they set out from Acacia Grove and came to the Jordan, he and all the children of Israel, and lodged there before they crossed over. So it was, after 3 days, that the officers went through the camp, and they commanded the people, saying, when you see the Ark of the Covenant of the Lord your God and the priests, the Levites, bearing it, then you shall set out from your place and go after it. Yet there shall be a space between you and it, about 2,000 cubits by measure. Do not come near it, that you may know the way by which you must go, for you have not passed this way before. And Joshua said to the people, sanctify yourselves, for tomorrow the Lord will do wonders among you. Keeping it simple, try to keep it short because I want to do something at the end. God's leader, God's people, God's mission. Number one, God. It's always time to wait on God, listen to God, acknowledge this is about God. But admittedly, like November the 2nd, God allows some things to go into play where we do things. And it's very fitting we do things, whatever you do in the Lord. One of the things I believe about this church and about what we believe is that no matter what, no matter what's going on, it is about God. The culture is raging like a storm outside. And I've complained a lot about that. I've confessed fear, anger, about the changes I've seen, because it's inconvenienced me and rocked my little world. And I'm so thankful to come into a place, whether we go into a barn, we just happen to have this place that in 1940 was built for this very reason. You know, I have a document in my office. In 1960, I'm chasing a rabbit. This church voted to tear this building down when you outgrew it and build another one. I'm like, it made me nervous. I have the document, I can prove it. Anyway, it's nice to come into a place and be reminded it's about God. Yeah, but did you hear? It's about God. But did you see? It's about God. Well, now it's time to take a breath. Search committee, take a breath. Leadership, take a breath. All of us, take a breath. It's about Him. Verse 5 of Joshua 1, listen to this, or look at it. Moses had died, and here's what God said. Verse 1, I'm sorry. I'm glad I wrote it down right. Verse 1, after the death of Moses, the servant of the Lord, it came to pass, the Lord spoke to Joshua. The death of Moses, I'm going to repeat, I'm not comparing myself. I've preached this before, I've studied it. I knew where I was when I heard about John F. Kennedy. I'm old enough, and 9/11. God was not blown away by Moses' death. He's got a mission and a purpose. He uses leaders. He changed leaders. So He spoke. That had to be a buzz. I mean, that's bigger than a buzz for people to hear. Did you hear Moses died? God spoke. So first of all, it's about God. Second of all, God's leaders. All I know is, all you got to do is read the Bible. God uses leaders. I love some of the writings of the Quakers. Richard Foster. You know what the Quakers believe? Incidentally, Friendswood was founded by Quakers. They're called Friends. Here's what they do when they gather. 10 to 15 to 20 sit in a circle. Rule number one, there is no leader. Okay, so what's rule number two? We're going to sit here till somebody is inspired to say something. There's no doubt in my mind that would be a very special place to be from time to time. I mentioned Richard Foster. He's famous among preachers for his writings. Okay, Quakers believe that, but I'm going to just tell you, the Bible from Genesis to Revelation picks among frail human people a leader. That's just how He does it. And here's what He said to, God said this to Joshua, verse 5. As I was with Moses, that comforted Joshua. Because any preacher I know is very conscious, as in 24/7, hoping, desiring that God is with him in a very special way to be a leader, because you don't want to lead. Now, people in industry do it all day, every day. Of course. I don't think in the morning, I know there's an 8 o'clock meeting at STP of leaders. I'm certain they don't start out with a scripture and a prayer. They get together and they run that plant like experts. And I'm glad they do, because I don't live too far from there. But this is an STP. So you want the leader to lead under the influence of the Holy Spirit. But God saw to it that leaders step out, speak up. They're the ones that are seen. I got to move quickly. Verse 6, be strong and of good courage. He repeats it twice. From what I've heard of Gary Motes, I listened last week, what I know of him, he seems to be strong. But let me tell you something. I don't care if you're 6'6", 280, and you are a Navy SEAL. When you lead God's people, that's different. And you need prayer, support to be strong and courageous. So pray for him, because he needs to be strong and courageous. I'm reading a book right now. I think we survived, I really do. It's made me a little nervous. COVID struck a horrible blow on churches. And many a church family left church because the pastor supported masks or the pastor didn't. And I'm reading that like, wow. It's been a tough time to be a leader, because eventually leaders cast a vote. Are we going to be open next Sunday or not? There's a hurricane, 70 miles. I've had staff members, Kevin's not one of them, or Mike Lee. I've had staff members argue with me. We're going to stay open no matter what. And somebody's got to say, no, we're not. We're going to release the people. But another rabbit, let me move. God's leader needs to be prayed for. Number 3, God's people. Verse 5, Joshua 3, here it is. Let me read verse 4. Well, he talks about the Ark of the Covenant, which is the presence of God, the Ark of the Covenant. So it's going to be out front. Do not come near it. This is verse 4. That you may know the way by which you must go, for you've not passed this way before. Some of you don't need this really and truly. You're really, this is what I mean by this. Some of you don't have a firm grip on your traditions. You're ready to move and go. Some of us, white knuckle. So here's what it says. You've not been this way before. It means you're going to go someplace you haven't been. So it says in verse 5, as a result of that, I love this. Joshua said to the people, sanctify yourselves. Now, if that's not a church word, I don't know what is. Sorry, but it's biblical. Sanctify yourselves. Make spiritual preparation. I don't want to hurt anybody's feelings, but we talked. The leaders talked. I know the search committee talked. We didn't know how many of you were earnestly praying. I mean, seriously. No offense. Oh, that's right. The search committee's working. That's right. And that's human. Okay. Here's the deal. This is your responsibility, everybody's. Sanctify yourselves. The committee cannot sanctify you. The pastor cannot sanctify you. You must. Let me read verse 5 again. Sanctify yourselves, for tomorrow the Lord will do wonders among you. Sanctify yourselves means you're not just getting in a car going to Dallas. Anybody can do that. I'm going to go ahead and say this. Bob King and David Farned, Harvest House. The most obvious need among the poorest people is to hand out food. Please, I know those two are not going to be hurt. Anybody can do that. If you're able to stand and give out food. Let me tell you why I just said that. This church and Dr. Gary Motes, with his leadership, has got to look past handing out food. Lord, what can we do in this town spiritually to make a difference? We support Harvest House with money and some people. Where do you want us to go? Open our eyes and let me be willing. That's a spiritual journey. And before you get a phone call, hear a proposition about ministry, you had taken care of your spiritual heart. Because all of the arrangements have been made, okay? You know, it's like a wedding. Oh, wow. 1 minute before the wedding, things are still raging. I mean, how many brides and bride's mothers, not bridezilla, no. But boom, organ starts, too late. Except when the flower boy drops everything. But anyway, the arrangements have been made. Now it's time for you to sanctify yourself. You don't know Gary Motes. Search committee knows him better than you do, but you don't know it. So what should you do for the next 35 days? Every single day. Every day. Don't miss one day. Say his name in prayer and his wife. I understand what I've heard is, because you people want to know, what do you want to call? What do you want us to call you? My understanding is Pastor Gary. And he may correct that. That makes no difference today. What does make a difference? You, every day, should say his name in prayer. Lord, be with him as he gets ready to come here, all that involves. Be with our church. God's mission. Chapter 1, verse 2. Here's what it says. Moses, my servant, is dead. Incidentally, one page to the left, verse 8, Deuteronomy 34. The children of Israel wept for Moses in the plains of Moab 30 days. We're off by 5 of this transition. So the days of weeping and mourning for Moses ended, incidentally. Well, so here's the deal. God said, okay, I know that's big news, Moses died. And he said, okay, arise, go. Let me start over. Now, N-O-W, now, arise and go. God told Joshua and the people, it's time to move because God is on a mission. I love Henry Blackaby made this so famous. We're so used to saying, Lord, this Tuesday, I'm going to go over there, and this is what I plan on doing. Be with me. Oh, and you bless me. You know what Henry Blackaby said? You need to find out what God is doing and join him. That God gave Henry Blackaby to the largest denomination in the world, Southern Baptist, and shook us to say, oh, that's right. God is alive and well. He has a purpose and a mission. And here's what he told Joshua. We're going to go. Just as the Israelites spent a long time in the desert, they had a transition moment of 30 days. Stop everything. Get ready. For what? You're about to cross the Jordan. It's time to go. Transition time. 35 days. It said, look at the Ark of the Covenant. When you see it, then you go. I said a while ago, some of you didn't need to hear. Some of you don't mind change. Most of you do. You're normal. It's going to be different. There's going to be change. But here's for all the personalities, those, especially for those of you who cannot stand to wait. You cannot stand to wait. The Bible is clear. God knows good and well something big is about to happen, and he says, wait. Jesus said it when he went to heaven. Go to Jerusalem and wait. You mean you want us to sit on the resurrection story? Correct. Wait on the Holy Spirit. Wait, because we're all going to go in the same direction. Let's bow together and let's stand and pray. Father, we thank you for your word. We thank you that you're in charge, that you have a mission, that you're putting things in place. I pray, Lord, now you would help us to be right on time to what you are doing. That we would wait on you and be faithful. And we pray for Dr. Gary Motes and his wife Donna as they prepare for August 23rd to stand up here and to be here serving. Be with us as we have the responsibility of this transition period of sanctifying ourselves. In Jesus' name, amen. You come if God leads.
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